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The side I have to show you with all the love you'll ever need. So come and get this fortune, satisfaction guaranteed. 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
0: I know.
1: Because, well, first of all, my boyfriend had to work, but second of all, Dexter has to get his balls cut off. 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
0: We said castré in French.
1: Castré.

It's not time to make a change. 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

It's not time to make a change. 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
2: I've heard people say that too much of anything is not good for you, baby. But